0: figured what the best place you could be buried alive is right here. Two more exits, time is quite near. Hope we don't get stopped, no license I fear. That sirens I hear? Guess 90 on the freeway wasn't the brightest ideas. Cops appear in my driver's side mirror. Oh God, police! Ah! Hope Foxtrot gets an aerial shot of your burial plot at least. New plan, Stan! Slim!
1: Chauvinist pig, Lincoln Town Car.
0: Well, gotta go, almost at the bridge. Big bro is for you, Slim, this is for him and Frank Ocean. Oh, hope you can swim good, now say you hate him once again!
2: I also represent anyone on the receiving end of those jokes you were bit. I'm the nightmare you fell asleep in and woke up still in. I'm your karma closing in with each stroke of a pen. Perfect time to have some remorse to show for your sin. Nope, it's hopeless. I'm the denial that you're hopelessly in. When they say all of this is approaching its end, but you refuse to believe that.

0: So, one last time, I'm back. For it fades in the black and it's all over. Behold the final chapter in the saga. Trying to recapture that lightning trapped in a bottle twice. The magic that started it all. Tragic portrait of an artist tortured, trapped in his own drawings, tapping the thoughts blacker and darker than anything imaginable. He goes a wild stab in the dark. As I pick up.
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0: all the things we've gone through, all the great things in life and all the horrible things that are just the other half of the great things in life. And how you don't really get greatness without sacrifice. You don't get good things without a little bit of pain. And how happiness is the substitute for the emptiness that you can sometimes feel on the other side. I don't know, it just reminds me to call you, but then you never pick up the phone.
1: Hey, what's up, people? This is Maluma.
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Good morning and welcome to the 9 a.m. news update. I'm Lena Gattan. Beginning with local news, the General Staff of the Kuwaiti Armed Forces announced this morning that its air defenses are actively engaging with missile and drone threats amid the ongoing Iranian aggression. In a statement, the General Staff stated that any sounds of explosions that may be heard are the result of ongoing interception operations of the hostile missiles and drones. It urged the public to remain calm and to follow the safety and security instructions issued by the relevant authorities. Kuwait Fire Force spokesperson Colonel Mohammed Al-Gharib said on Friday, firefighting teams have managed to extinguish two fires at two different locations south of the country after they had been targeted by Iranian brutal attacks. Teams from six fire stations supported by Kuwait Army and the Kuwait National Guard firefighting squads took part in putting out the two fires. The spokesperson confirmed that no casualties were recorded, adding that the losses were limited to material damage. And in regional news, the Arab Parliament has strongly condemned Iranian attacks targeting Kuwait, Qatar, Bahrain, and Jordan, calling them a serious violation of the sovereignty of Arab states. In a statement issued on Friday, Arab Parliament Speaker Mohammed Al-Yamahi said the attacks breached international law and the United Nations Charter, warning that they represented a dangerous escalation threatening regional security and stability. The Arab Parliament also reaffirmed its full solidarity with Qatar, Bahrain, Kuwait, and Jordan, expressing support for measures taken by them to protect their sovereignty, security, citizens, and residents. Moving to the conflict with Iran, Iran's army says it has hit U.S. assets in Bahrain, Jordan, and Kuwait following the latest round of U.S. attacks aimed at infrastructure and military targets in Iran. Earlier, U.S. Central Command said it had completed its seventh consecutive night of strikes on Iran, hitting the country's surveillance sites, military logistics infrastructure, underground weapon storage, and maritime capabilities. Iranian officials say recent U.S. strikes have killed dozens of people and wounded hundreds, with new casualties reported on Friday. And in Palestine updates, multiple Israeli occupation attacks across the Gaza Strip have killed at least 14 Palestinians, more than half of them in a drone strike on a funeral. 9 months into the so-called ceasefire with Hamas, the Israeli occupation continues to violate it on a near daily basis. Meanwhile, the Palestinian Colonization and Wall Resistance Commission warned on Friday that the Israeli occupation is advancing new illegal settlement plans in the occupied West Bank involving the construction of 1,024 settlement units on almost 1,300 acres of Palestinian land. Moving to Lebanon, the Israeli occupation military has looted and destroyed three schools in southern Lebanon, according to the country's education minister. The United Nations Educational, Scientific and Cultural Organization, UNESCO, said in June that 17 schools in Lebanon had been destroyed and more than 100 damaged. According to UNESCO, about 500,000 Lebanese children remain out of school because of the conflict, warning that prolonged interruptions to education can have lasting consequences for children's development and well-being. Moving to the Ukraine-Russia conflict, Russia said on Friday that its forces had launched multiple strikes on Ukrainian targets over the past

0: last week, while Ukraine reported long-range deep strikes against Russian strategic bombers and energy facilities. Russia's defense ministry said in its latest report that its forces carried out 19 group strikes over the past week, with targets including port infrastructure in multiple Ukrainian cities and dozens of maritime vessels used for Ukrainian military purposes. Meanwhile, Ukrainian forces struck multiple oil and energy facilities across Russia, as well as designated military targets in Russian-controlled areas. Meanwhile, rescue officials said more than 100 homes were destroyed by fire on Friday near the city of Drammen in southern Norway, as firefighters battled to contain the flames amid strong winds. Police evacuated hundreds of people as the fire continued to burn and also spread to the surrounding forest. It was not immediately known where or how the fire began. Elsewhere, a landslide on Friday on the outskirts of the southern city, Chinese city of Chongqing, killed at least 8 people and left 34 missing, burying residential buildings and forcing more than 1,000 people to evacuate. Meanwhile, experts warn of persistent risk of further collapse under extreme weather conditions such as heavy rainfall or prolonged periods of clear and hot weather, based on field inspections that found scattered unstable rock remains at the top and along the sides of the steep cliff. And finally, also in natural disasters, a powerful magnitude 7.3 earthquake struck off the coast of southern Mexico on Friday, triggering a tsunami warning for parts of the Pacific. No fatalities or significant damage have been reported in Mexico or Guatemala from the quake, which was also felt in El Salvador. And in business news, oil prices rose more than 4% at settlement on Friday, hitting their highest levels in over a month. Brent crude futures rose $3.87 to settle at $88.10 a barrel. West Texas Intermediate crude futures climbed $3.54 to trade at $82.49 a barrel. Both benchmarks reached their highest levels since mid-June and have gained about 16% this week. Brent is on track for its third consecutive weekly gain, while WTI is headed for its second. And in sports news, in baseball, Taylor Ward hit a 2-run home run in the 8th inning to lift the Baltimore Orioles to a 3-2 road victory against the Houston Astros on Friday night in the first game following the All-Star break for both teams. Meanwhile, Spencer Steer hit a 2-run homer and an inside-the-park solo home run. Brady Singer tossed 7 strong innings, and the Cincinnati Reds opened a 3-game series against the Colorado Rockies with a 7-2 win on Friday in Denver. And finally, checking the weather forecast, today is expected to be very hot and relatively humid over coastal areas with light to variable wind, northwesterly wind with speeds of 8 to 35 kilometers per hour. The maximum expected temperature is 49 degrees Celsius, minimum recorded is 30 degrees Celsius, and now it's 40 degrees Celsius. That's all the news for now on Radio Kuwait. Thank you for listening and have a good morning.
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Haven't heard what you said through the grapevine. Funny thing about your problems, they ain't mine. Staying up through the late night. 20 seconds to game time. Getting religious with it. Time crossing these state lines. Working hard through the late nights. 20

Good afternoon, I'm Badriya Saleh, and this is the 12 o'clock news update. Beginning with the local news, warning sirens reactivated across Kuwait today for a fifth time this morning. Kuwait's general staff of the armed forces say its air defense systems were responding to hostile Iranian missile and drone attacks. The general staff said in a statement that explosions heard across the different parts of the country were the result of air defense systems intercepting hostile missiles and drones, urging the public to follow safety instructions issued by relevant authorities. Meanwhile, the Ministry of Electricity, Water and Renewable Energy announced Iranian attack on power and water desalination station today caused a fire, but no casualties were reported. The attack caused a fire in one of the station's components, prompting the halt of a number of units for the safety of workers and the sustainability of electricity network. Fire stations of the firefighters for the ministry, as well as Kuwait Fire Force, are dealing with the blaze. Meanwhile, the ministry urged the public to reduce electricity consumption during these exceptional circumstances, especially during peak times between 11 a.m. and 5 p.m., in order to reduce load on the power network. Kuwait Airways announced rescheduling of majority of its commercial flights, following a temporary suspension of takeoff and landing operations.

operations at Kuwait International Airport due to the ongoing Iranian aggression on the country. The airline noted that automated updates and text messages are being sent to phone numbers registered within booking files to inform travelers of all timely changes. The statement added that passengers seeking further information regarding their flights can contact the customer service center from within Kuwait at 171 or while abroad at +965-243-45555, extension 171, as well as via the dedicated WhatsApp service at +965-180-2050. In regional updates, Bahrain's Defense Force General Command announced today that its air defense systems intercepted and destroyed several Iranian missiles and drones, accusing Iran of continuing systemic hostile attacks targeting civilians across the kingdom. The general command said interceptions reflected the force's high combat readiness and defensive preparedness, affirming that all military units remain on maximum alert to safeguard the kingdom against any further hostile aerial threats. The command urged the public to avoid approaching suspicious objects or debris resulting from the attacks, and to report them immediately, adding that Royal Field Engineering personnel remain fully prepared for safe disposal operations nationwide. And in Russia, the governor of Tambov says that 7 people were killed and about 25 others were injured in a Ukrainian drone attack targeting a logistics facility in the region. Governor Yevgeny Prigozhin said that Russian air defenses shot down 28 Ukrainian drones over the city of Kotovsk. He added 25 people were taken to hospitals, including one in critical condition and several others with serious injuries. The attack comes amid escalating exchange of strikes between Russia and Ukraine, with both sides targeting critical infrastructure and key facilities. And that brings us to our weather forecast for today. Expect very hot and relatively humid over coastal weathers with light variable wind to light to moderate northwesterly wind at 8 to 35 kilometers an hour. The maximum expected temperature today is 49 degrees Celsius and minimum expected tonight is 29. It is currently 40 degrees Celsius in the city of Kuwait. That brings us to the end of this hour's update. Thanks for tuning in and have a good afternoon.

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3: Deep in the heart of the South London concrete jungle, there lives a strange creature. Beware, the South London lover boy.

Hello and welcome to the 3 o'clock main news bulletin. I'm Hamid Tamimi. We begin with local news where the official spokesperson of the Ministry of Defense, Colonel Saud Abdulaziz Latwan, stated that the armed forces had detected since dawn today hostile ballistic missiles and drones inside the Kuwait airspace, which were intercepted and dealt with. He added that the heinous Iranian aggression continued to target a number of military and security facilities, along with several vital and civilian facilities in the country. The attacks struck facilities belonging to the oil, electricity, and water sectors, sparking fires and causing heavy damage to a number of installations and facilities. He noted that the competent authorities had begun firefighting and repair operations, which resulted in the injury of a number of general fire force personnel and oil sector workers while carrying out their duties. They are receiving the necessary medical care and treatment. The interception of the hostile attacks also caused shrapnel to fall on a number of sites and residential areas, resulting in material damage without any human casualties. The armed forces affirmed that they continue to carry out their missions and duties with high efficiency within a framework of ongoing readiness and permanent preparedness, taking all necessary measures to protect the nation's sovereignty and preserve its security and stability in coordination with the competent authorities in a manner that safeguards the safety of citizens and residents. Earlier this morning, the headquarters of the General Staff of Kuwait's Army announced that the air defenses intercepted hostile missiles and drone attacks following the heinous Iranian aggression. In a press statement, the General Staff noted that any explosions of heard resulted from mid-air interceptions of the hostile attacks and urged the public to abide by security and safety instructions issued by relevant authorities. City local news, where Minister of Foreign Affairs Sheikh Jarrah Jaber Al-Ahmed Al-Sabah conducted a phone call with His Excellency Mohammed Ishaq Dar, Deputy Prime Minister and Foreign Minister of the Islamic Republic of Pakistan. During the call, discussions took place regarding the latest developments in the region, particularly the current escalation and its repercussions, the efforts being made to de-escalate, to contain the tension and strengthen diplomatic solutions in a manner that contributes to preserving regional security and stability. Continuing with local news, where the Ministry of Foreign Affairs expressed the state of Kuwait's condemnation and denunciation in the strongest terms of the sinful Iranian aggression that targeted the country's territory this morning, striking yet another power generation and water desalination station in the state of Kuwait. The ministry affirms that the repeated targeting of these vital facilities reveals a systematic aggressive approach aimed at civilian objects and essential infrastructure, endangering the lives and safety of civilians in a flagrant violation of the international law, international humanitarian law, the United Nations Charter, and Security Council Resolution number 2817. The ministry added that Iran is fully responsible for this brutal aggression and its consequences, demanding that it immediately cease its attacks. The ministry stresses that the state of Kuwait reserves its full right to take all necessary measures to preserve its security and defend its territory and vital facilities against any aggression or threats

based on its inherent right to self-defense in accordance with Article 51 of the United Nations Charter and the rules of international law. In other local news, the Ministry of Electricity, Water and Renewable Energy announced that amid the hostile Iranian aggression against Kuwait, another power and water desalination station was attacked today, causing a fire in one of its components. Precautionary operational measures were taken, including shutting down several generating units to protect the station, its workers, and grid stability. Ministry emergency teams, in coordination with the Kuwait Fire Force and relevant authorities, are handling the fire. All emergency plans were activated to ensure continuity of electricity and water services. The ministry urges citizens and residents to conserve electricity, follow official channels for updates, and disregard rumors. The Kuwait Fire Force announced today that a number of firefighters and one worker were injured while battling a fire that broke out following the hostile Iranian attacks. The Fire Force explained that its teams are currently dealing with two fires that erupted at two different locations in the country after both sites were targeted in the recent hostile attacks. It stated that five firefighting teams that took part at the first site, with support from oil sector firefighting teams, while three firefighting teams participated at the second site. It added that the first incident resulted in a number of injuries among the firefighters and one worker during the firefighting operation, and the site was evacuated and the injured were transported to receive the necessary medical care. The Fire Force noted that it will announce any updates as soon as they become available. The Kuwait Petroleum Corporation, KPC, reported that one of the crucial oil sector sites were subjected to repeated heinous attacks this morning, causing significant material damage and resulting in some injuries. The injured individuals received immediate medical attention and the site was evacuated. The corporation stated that the attack is being handled in collaboration with the relevant authorities in the state. Kuwait Airways announced the rescheduling of most flights due to the temporary suspension of takeoffs and landings at Kuwait International Airport in light of the sinful Iranian aggression. In a statement, Kuwait Airways said that the company urges all passengers to follow updates on their flights, noting that notifications and text messages will be sent to the phone numbers registered in their bookings to inform them of any updates. Moving on to regional news, where the United Arab Emirates has condemned in stronger terms the renewed hostile attacks by Iran targeting the Kingdom of Bahrain, the state of Kuwait, the Hashemite Kingdom of Jordan, and missiles and drones. The Ministry of Foreign Affairs of the United Arab Emirates affirmed that these hostile attacks constitute a flagrant violation of the sovereignty of the brotherly nations and a threat to their security and stability. The ministry reiterated the United Arab Emirates' full solidarity with the Kingdom of Bahrain, the State of Kuwait, and the Hashemite Kingdom of Jordan, and its support for all measures aimed at safeguarding their security and stability. The General Command of the Bahraini Defense Forces announced that air defense systems confronted, intercepted, and destroyed a number of terrestrial Iranian missiles and drones this morning. The General Command said that Iran continues its systematic hostile approach through its sinful attacks targeting civilians in the Kingdom of Bahrain, affirming that all its weapons and units are at the highest levels of readiness and on full defensive alert to protect the kingdom. In other developments, Jordan's armed forces said that they had intercepted 10 Iranian missiles that entered the kingdom's airspace, adding that no casualties or property damage were reported. The general command stated that the interception followed established procedures to protect the kingdom's sovereignty, airspace, and citizens. Royal Engineering Corps teams secured and cleared missile debris sites. The armed forces remain on high alert, monitoring the kingdom's airspace and regional developments, and maintaining full operational readiness to respond to threats. The conflict between Washington and Tehran is escalating rapidly. For the seventh consecutive night, U.S. strikes targeted Iranian military sites, logistics, infrastructure, naval facilities, and weapons depots, with CENTCOM announcing hits on surveillance sites, naval capabilities, and underground military facilities. In response, Tehran confirmed its operations continue, announcing attacks on American military bases, interceptions of ships in the Strait of Hormuz, and the downing of a U.S. drone, while reporting casualties from American strikes. With the

Ceasefires collapse, mutual attacks are escalating. The Strait of Hormuz, carrying a fifth of global oil trade, tops the escalation scene amid declining shipping traffic, rising oil prices, and growing fears for regional and international security and stability. Moving on to Palestinian occupied territories, where in the Gaza Strip, at least three Palestinians were killed by the Israeli occupation forces artillery shelling, targeting a group of citizens. This follows the killing of 14 Palestinians in the past 24 hours from the Israeli occupation airstrikes and shelling across the Gaza Strip. The death toll from the Israeli occupation's ongoing aggression against the Gaza Strip since October 7, 2023, has risen to at least 73,250, with 153,751 others injured. Turning over to the West Bank, where the Israeli occupation forces prevented the dawn call for prayer at a mosque west of Bethlehem, firing stun grenades and tear gas at worshippers, and closed the entrances of several nearby villages. Also in the region, Lebanese President Joseph Aoun departed Beirut on Saturday for Washington, where he's expected to hold talks with U.S. President Donald Trump and senior American officials in a visit that could shape the next phase of Lebanon's security and diplomatic engagement with the United States. The Lebanese presidency said that the discussions will focus on reinforcing the ceasefire in southern Lebanon, advancing efforts to secure the Israel occupation withdrawal from areas it continues to occupy, and reviewing the broader political and security situation confronting Lebanon. Elsewhere, seven people were killed and around 25 others injured in a Ukrainian drone attack targeting a logistics center belonging to an online retail company in Russia's central Tambov region. Tambov Governor Yevgeny Berestov said that via his official Telegram account that Russian air defenses shot down 28 Ukrainian drones over the city of Kotovsk, noting that 25 injured people were taken to hospitals, including one in critical condition and others in serious condition. The attack comes amid a mutual escalation between Russia and Ukraine, with both sides targeting vital facilities and infrastructure. Moving on to business news, where Kuwait crude oil rose 92% to settle at $82.25 a barrel on Friday, according to Kuwait Petroleum Company. Globally, Brent futures climbed $3.54 to settle at $88.10, while WTI rose $3.30 to settle at $82.49 a barrel. Turning over sport news, where France faces England at Miami Stadium today at midnight, Kuwait local time, while Spain faces Argentina at New Jersey Stadium tomorrow at 10 p.m. local time. And finally, checking the weather forecast here in Kuwait, where very hot weather will continue throughout the day and relatively humid as well, especially over coastal areas, with light variable to light to moderate northwesterly wind with speeds of 8 to 35 kilometers per hour. Maximum temperature recorded today was 49 degrees Celsius, a minimum expected tonight around 29, and the temperature in Kuwait City right now is 43 degrees Celsius. That's all the news for now. Thank you very much for joining us. Join us again at 6 p.m. for more news updates.

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Hello and welcome to the 6 o'clock News Bulletin. I'm Ahmed Tamimi. We begin with local news where Minister of Electricity, Water and Renewable Energy, Dr. Sabih Mkhazim, conducted an inspection visit to the site of a recent incident at one of the power generation and water distillation stations. The purpose of the visit was to review response efforts and assess technical measures to address the incident. During the tour with the Ministry's Undersecretary, Dr.

Dr. Adel Zamel. The minister received a briefing on the ministry's emergency team's efforts with the General Fire Force and security agencies. Minister Al-Khazim commended the emergency firefighting engineering and technical teams for their exceptional efforts and swift responses. He assured the public that repairs would continue until the damaged units are restored to service, adhering to the highest safety and efficiency standards. City Local News, where Minister of Foreign Affairs Sheikh Jarrah Jaber Ahmed Al-Sabah conducted a phone call with His Excellency Mohammed Ishaq Dar, Deputy Prime Minister and Foreign Minister of the Islamic Republic of Pakistan. During the call, discussions took place regarding the latest developments in the region, particularly the current escalation and its repercussions, the efforts being made to de-escalate, contain the tension, and strengthen diplomatic solutions in a manner that contributes to preserving regional security and stability. In other local news, the official spokesperson of the Ministry of Defense, Colonel Saud Abdulaziz Latwan, stated that the armed forces had detected, since dawn today, hostile ballistic missiles and drones inside Kuwaiti airspace, which were intercepted and dealt with. He added that the heinous Iranian aggression continued to target a number of military and security facilities, along with several vital and civilian facilities in the country. The attacks struck facilities belonging to the oil, electricity, and water sectors, sparking fires and causing heavy damage to a number of installations and facilities. He noted that the competent authorities had begun firefighting and repairing operations, which resulted in the injury of a number of General Fire Force personnel and oil sector workers while carrying out their duties. They are receiving the necessary medical care and treatment. The interception of the hostile attacks also caused shrapnel to fall on a number of sites and residential areas, resulting in material damage without any human casualties. The armed forces affirmed that they continue to carry out their missions and duties with high efficiency within a framework of ongoing readiness and permanent preparedness, taking all necessary measures to protect the nation's sovereignty and preserve its security and stability in coordination with the competent authorities in a manner that safeguards the safety of citizens and residents. Continuing with local news, where the Ministry of Foreign Affairs expressed the state of Kuwait's condemnation and denunciation in the strongest terms of the sinful Iranian aggression that targeted the country's territory this morning, striking yet another power generation and water desalination station in the state of Kuwait. The ministry affirmed that the repeated targeting of these vital facilities reveals a systematic aggressive approach aimed at civilian objects and essential infrastructure, endangering the lives and safety of civilians in a flagrant violation of the international law, international humanitarian law, the United Nations Charter, and Security Council Resolution No. 2817. He added that Kuwait holds Iran fully responsible for this brutal aggression and its consequences, demanding that it immediately cease its attacks. The ministry stressed that the state of Kuwait reserves its right to take all necessary measures to preserve its security and defend its territory and vital facilities against any aggression or threat based on its inherent right to self-defense in accordance with Article 51 of the United Nations Charter and the rules of international law. The Kuwait Fire Force announced today that a number of firefighters and one worker were injured while battling a fire that broke out following the hostile Iranian attacks. The Fire Force explained that its teams are currently dealing with two fires that erupted at two different locations in the country after both sites were targeted in the recent hostile attacks. It stated that five firefighting teams that took part at the first site with support from oil sector firefighting teams, while three firefighting teams participated at the second site. It added that the first incident resulted in a number of injuries among firefighters and one worker during the firefighting operation, and the site was evacuated and the injured were transported to receive the necessary medical care. The Fire Force noted that it will announce any updates as soon as they become available. The Kuwait Petroleum Corporation, KPC, reported that one of the crucial oil sector sites was subjected to repeated heinous attacks this morning, causing significant material damage and resulting in some injuries. The injured individuals received immediate medical attention and the site was evacuated. The corporation stated that the attack is being handled in collaboration with the relevant authorities in the state. The Ministry of Electricity, Water and Renewable Energy announced that amid the hostile Iranian aggression against Kuwait, another power and water desalination station was

was attacked today, causing a fire in one of its components. Precautionary operational measures were taken, including shutting down several generating units to protect the station, its workers, and grid stability. Ministry emergency teams, in coordination with the Kuwait Fire Force and relevant authorities, are handling the fire. All emergency plans were activated to ensure continuity of electricity and water services. The ministry urged citizens and residents to conserve electricity, follow official channels for updates, and disregard rumors. In another major topic in local news, Kuwait Airways announced the rescheduling of most flights due to the temporary suspension of takeoffs and landings at Kuwait International Airport in light of the sinful Iranian aggression. In a statement, Kuwait Airways said that the company urges all passengers to follow updates on their flights, noting that notifications and text messages will be sent to the phone numbers registered in their bookings to inform them of any updates. Travelers seeking further inquiries can contacts customer service from inside Kuwait on the number 171, from outside Kuwait on 00965-2434-5555, extension 171, or through the WhatsApp service on 00965-180-2050. Moving on to regional news, where the state of Qatar has condemned in the strongest terms the renewed attacks launched by Iran on the territory of the state of Kuwait, the Kingdom of Bahrain, and the Hashemite Kingdom of Jordan, considering them a flagrant violation of the sovereignty and territorial integrity of the targeted states and a blatant breach of international law, the United Nations Charter, and the principles of good neighborliness. The foreign ministry affirmed in a statement that targeting electricity and water desalination stations in the state of Kuwait crosses all red lines and constitutes a flagrant breach of United Nations Security Council Resolution 2817, with its affirmation of respect for the sovereignty and territorial integrity of these states and its rejection of the targeting of civilians and vital installations. The ministry affirmed that the ongoing attacks are a dangerous escalation that complicates efforts to contain tension and achieve regional security and stability. The ministry stressed the need for an immediate halt to all military actions threatening the region's security and stability. It urged refraining from action that would widen the escalation, returning to dialogue, and adhering to diplomatic understandings. In more regional news, the United Arab Emirates has condemned in the strongest terms the renewed hostile attacks by Iran targeting the Kingdom of Bahrain, the State of Kuwait, and the Hashemite Kingdom of Jordan with missiles and drones. The Ministry of Foreign Affairs of the United Arab Emirates affirmed that these hostile attacks constitutes a flagrant violation of the sovereignty of the brotherly nations and a threat to their security and stability. The ministry reiterated the UAE's full solidarity with the Kingdom of Bahrain, the State of Kuwait, and the Hashemite Kingdom of Jordan, and its support for all measures aimed at safeguarding their security and stability. In other developments, the Secretary General of the Gulf Cooperation Council, Jassim Libdawi, condemned in the strongest terms of the treacherous Iranian attacks that targeted the State of Kuwait, the Kingdom of Bahrain, and the Hashemite Kingdom of Jordan, including the targeting of infrastructure and civilian facilities, which resulted in the injury of a number of civilian workers in the State of Kuwait. Al-Libdawi stated that Iran's actions are a dangerous escalation and a grave violation of international law, the United Nations Charter, and war crimes. They target infrastructure and civilian facilities, violating international norms and destabilizing the region. He affirmed that the Cooperation Council's support for Kuwait, Bahrain, and Jordan in protecting their security, sovereignty, and territorial integrity. He wished the wounded in Kuwait a speedy recovery. Elsewhere, the Arab Republic of Egypt has condemned in the strongest terms the Iranian attacks that targeted the state of Kuwait, the Kingdom of Bahrain, and the Sultanate of Oman, including the strikes that hit a number of civilian facilities and vital installations. The Egyptian Foreign Ministry condemned this as a blatant violation of sovereignty and a dangerous escalation threatening the Gulf region's security and stability. Egypt affirmed its full solidarity with the brotherly states in confronting any threat to their security, stability, and territory. The General Command of the Bahrain Defense Forces announced that air defense systems confronted, intercepted, and destroyed a number of terrestrial Iranian missiles and drones this morning.
The general command said that Iran continues its systematic hostile approach through its sinful attacks, targeting civilians in the Kingdom of Bahrain, affirming

that its weapons and units are at the highest levels of readiness and on full defensive alert to protect the kingdom. Jordan's armed forces said that they had intercepted 10 Iranian missiles that entered the kingdom's airspace, adding that no casualties or property damage were reported. The general command stated that the interception followed the establishment procedures to protect the kingdom's sovereignty, airspace, and the citizens. Royal Engineering Corps teams secured and cleared missile debris sites. The general command added that the armed forces remain on high alert, monitoring the kingdom's airspace and regional developments and maintaining full operational readiness to respond to threats. The conflict between Washington and Tehran is escalating rapidly. For the seventh consecutive night, U.S. strikes targeted Iranian military sites, logistics, infrastructure, naval facilities, and weapons depots, with CENTCOM announcing hits on surveillance sites, naval capabilities, and underground military facilities. In response, Tehran confirmed its operations continue, announcing attacks on American military bases, interception of ships in the Strait of Hormuz, and the downing of a U.S. drone, while reporting casualties from American strikes. With the ceasefire's collapse, mutual attacks are escalating. The Strait of Hormuz, carrying a fifth of global oil trade, tops the escalation scene amid declining shipping traffic, rising oil prices, and growing fears for regional and international security and stability. Moving on to the Palestinian occupied territories, where the death toll from the Israeli occupation's genocidal war on Gaza since October 7, 2023, has risen to 73,269 murders and 173,811 injured. Gaza hospitals received 19 martyrs and 16 injured over the past 24 hours. Martyrs since the October 11 ceasefire have reached 1,144, while many victims remain under rubble, unreachable by ambulance and rescue crews. Also in the region, Lebanese President Joseph Aoun departed Beirut on Saturday for Washington, where he is expected to hold talks with U.S. President Donald Trump and senior American officials in a visit that could shape the next phase of Lebanon's security and diplomatic engagement with the United States. The Lebanese presidency said that the discussions will focus on reinforcing the ceasefire in southern Lebanon, advancing efforts to secure the Israeli occupation withdrawal from areas it continues to occupy, and reviewing the broad political and security situation confronting Lebanon. And finally, checking the weather forecast here in Kuwait, where hot to rather hot weather will continue throughout the night and relatively humid as well, especially over coastal areas, with light to moderate northwesterly to light variable wind with speeds of 8 to 30 kilometers per hour. Maximum temperature recorded today was 49 degrees Celsius, a minimum expected tonight around 30, and the temperature in Kuwait City right now is 43 degrees Celsius. That's all the news for now. Thank you very much for joining us. Join us again at 9 p.m. for more news updates.

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1: Come on, it's time to get hot. Make a move, it's time to get hot. Come on, it's time to get hot. Make a move, it's time to get hot. Come on, it's time to get hot. Make a move, it's time to get hot.

Hello and welcome to this hour's latest news. I'm Farooq Al-Awadhi. Starting with the latest local news, the Minister of Electricity, Water and Renewable Energy, Dr. Sabih Al-Mkhazim, conducted an inspection visit to the site of a recent incident at one of the power generation and water distillation stations to review response efforts and assess technical measures to address the incident. Minister Al-Mkhazim commended the emergency firefighting, engineering and technical teams for their exceptional efforts and swift response, assuring the public that repairs would continue until the damaged units are restored to service, adhering to the highest safety and efficiency standards. In other local news, the Minister of Health, Dr. Ahmed Al-Awadhi, affirmed today the readiness of the healthcare system, including hospitals, primary healthcare centers, and other health facilities, to handle the evolving situation. Minister Al-Awadhi stated that services continue to be provided normally, with the availability of medicines, medical supplies, and strategic reserves, thus reinforcing the healthcare system's ability to continue fulfilling its mission efficiently and effectively. The Minister of Foreign Affairs, Sheikh Jarrah Jaber Al-Ahmed Al-Sabah, conducted a phone call with His Excellency Mohammed Ishaq Dar, the Deputy Prime Minister and Foreign Minister of the Islamic Republic of Pakistan. During the call, discussions took place regarding the latest developments in the region, particularly the current escalation and its repercussions. The efforts being made to de-escalate, contain the tension, and strengthen diplomatic solutions in a manner that contributes to preserving regional security and stability. In more news, the official spokesperson of the Ministry of Defense, Colonel Saud Abdelaziz Al-Atwan, stated that the Kuwaiti armed forces had detected, since dawn today, hostile ballistic missiles and drones inside Kuwaiti airspace, which were intercepted and dealt with, adding that the heinous Iranian aggression continued to target a number of military and security facilities, along with several vital and civilian facilities in the country. The attack struck facilities belonging to the oil, electricity, and water sectors, sparking fires and causing heavy damage to a number of installations and facilities, noting that the competent authorities had begun firefighting and repair operations, which resulted in the injury of a number of General Fire Force personnel and oil sector workers while carrying out their duties, currently receiving the necessary medical care and treatment. The Kuwaiti Armed Forces affirmed that they continue to carry out their missions and duties with high efficiency within a framework of ongoing readiness and permanent preparedness, taking all necessary measures to protect the nation's sovereignty and preserve its security and stability in coordination with the competent authorities, in a manner that safeguards the safety of citizens.

citizens and residents. The Ministry of Foreign Affairs expresses the State of Kuwait's condemnation and denunciation in the strongest terms of the sinful Iranian aggression that targeted the country's territory this morning, striking yet another power generation and water desalination station in the State of Kuwait. Ministry affirms that the repeated targeting of these vital facilities reveals a systematic aggressive approach aimed at civilian objects and essential infrastructure, endangering the lives and safety of civilians in a flagrant violation of international law, international humanitarian law, the United Nations Charter, and Security Council Resolution No. 2817. We hold Iran fully responsible for this brutal aggression and its consequences, demanding that it immediately cease its attacks, quote unquote. The ministry stresses that the State of Kuwait reserves its full right to take all necessary measures to preserve its security and defend its territory and vital facilities against any aggression or threat, based on its inherent right to self-defense in accordance with Article 51 of the United Nations Charter and the rules of international law. The Kuwait Fire Force announced today that a number of firefighters and one worker were injured while battling a fire that broke out following the hostile Iranian attacks. The Fire Force added that the first incident resulted in a number of injuries among firefighters and one worker during the firefighting operation, and the site was evacuated and the injured were transported to receive the necessary medical care, noting that it will announce any updates as soon as they become available. At the moment, the official spokesperson for the Kuwait Fire Force, Brigadier General Mohammed Al-Gharib, announced that firefighters successfully extinguished two fires and now is under control. He further explained that the Kuwait Fire Force also responded to three separate fires caused by falling shrapnel in several residential areas, and now is under control and extinguished, with damage limited to property and no injuries being reported. The Kuwait Petroleum Corporation, the KPC, reported that one of the crucial oil sector sites was subjected to repeated heinous attacks today, causing significant material damage and resulting in some injuries. The injured individuals received immediate medical attention and the site was evacuated. The corporation stated that the attack is being handled in collaboration with the relevant authorities in the state. The Ministry of Electricity, Water and Renewable Energy announced today that amid the hostile Iranian aggression against Kuwait, another power and water distillation station was attacked today, causing a fire in one of its components. Precautionary operational measures were taken, including the shutting down of several generating units to protect the station, its workers, and grid stability. All emergency plans were activated to ensure the continuity of electricity and water services, as the ministry urged citizens and residents to conserve electricity, follow official channels for updates, and disregard rumors. In more news, the Kuwait Airways announced the rescheduling of most of its flights due to the temporary suspension of takeoffs and landings at Kuwait International Airport in light of the sinful Iranian aggression. In a statement, Kuwait Airways said that the company urges all passengers to follow updates on their flights, noting that the notifications and text messages will be sent to the phone numbers registered in their bookings to inform them of any updates. Travelers seeking further inquiries can contact customer service from inside Kuwait on the number 171, from the outside of Kuwait on 00965-2434-5555, extension 171, or through WhatsApp service on 00965-180-2050. And moving to regional news, the Kingdom of Saudi Arabia today strongly condemned Iran's continued aggression against the State of Kuwait, the Kingdom of Bahrain, and the Hashemite Kingdom of Jordan, affirming its full support in all measures they take against the Iranian attacks, which violate international law and the principles of good neighborliness.

U.S. In a statement, the Saudi Ministry of Foreign Affairs reiterated the kingdom's complete rejection of Iran's blatant attacks on civilian infrastructure and vital facilities, including a power and water desalination plant in the state of Kuwait. The ministry stressed the importance of an immediate cessation of all forms of military escalation to preserve the security and stability of the region's countries and their people. In more news, the state of Qatar condemned in the strongest terms the renewed attacks launched by Iran on the territory of the state of Kuwait and the Kingdom of Bahrain and the Hashemite Kingdom of Jordan, considering them a flagrant violation of the sovereignty and territorial integrity of the targeted states. And a blatant breach of international law, the United Nations Charter, and the principles of good neighborliness. The foreign ministry affirmed in a statement that targeting electricity and water distillation stations in the state of Kuwait crosses all red lines and constitutes a flagrant breach of United Nations Security Council Resolution 2817, with its affirmation of respect for the sovereignty and territorial integrity of these states and its rejection of the targeting of civilians and vital installations. The ministry affirmed that the ongoing attacks are a dangerous escalation that complicates efforts to contain tension and achieve regional security and stability. The ministry stressed that the need for an immediate halt to all military actions threatening the region's security and stability, returning to dialogue and adhering to diplomatic understandings. In other news, the United Arab Emirates condemned in the strongest terms the renewed hostile attacks by Iran targeting the Kingdom of Bahrain, the state of Kuwait, and the Hashemite Kingdom of Jordan with missiles and drones. The Ministry of Foreign Affairs of the UAE affirmed that these hostile attacks constitute a flagrant violation of the sovereignty of the brotherly nations and a threat to their security and stability. The ministry reiterated the UAE's full solidarity with the Kingdom of Bahrain, the state of Kuwait, and the Hashemite Kingdom of Jordan, and its support for all measures aimed at safeguarding their security and stability. The Arab Republic of Egypt condemned in the strongest terms the Iranian attacks that targeted the state of Kuwait, the Kingdom of Bahrain, and the Sultanate of Oman, including the strikes that hit a number of civilian facilities and vital installations. The Egyptian Foreign Ministry condemned the Iranian attacks as a blatant violation of the sovereignty and a dangerous escalation threatening the Gulf region's security and stability. Egypt affirmed its full solidarity with the brotherly states in confronting any threat to their security, stability, and territory. The Hashemite Kingdom of Jordan today condemned the renewed Iranian attacks on the state of Kuwait and the Kingdom of Bahrain, targeting a power and water desalination plant in Kuwait. The Jordanian Ministry of Foreign Affairs, in a press statement, considered the Iranian attacks a blatant violation of state sovereignty, a threat to security, stability, and territorial integrity, and a flagrant breach of international law and the UN Charter, affirming Jordan's absolute solidarity with Kuwait and Bahrain and the support for all measures that they take to protect their sovereignty, security, and the safety of their citizens and residents. The General Command of the Bahrain Defense Force announced today that the air defense systems confronted, intercepted, and destroyed a number of treacherous Iranian missiles and drones this morning. The General Command said that Iran continues its systematic hostile approach through its sinful attacks, targeting civilians in the Kingdom of Bahrain, affirming that its weapons and units are at the highest levels of readiness and are on full defensive alert to protect the kingdom. Jordan's armed forces announced that they had intercepted 10 Iranian missiles that entered the kingdom's airspace, adding that no casualties or property damage were reported. The General Command stated that the interception followed established procedures to protect the kingdom's sovereignty, airspace, and citizens.

the armed forces remain on high alert, monitoring the kingdom's airspace and regional developments, and maintaining full operational readiness to respond to threats. And in international arenas, the conflict between Washington and Tehran is escalating rapidly for the seventh consecutive night, where U.S. strikes targeted Iranian military sites, logistics infrastructure, naval facilities, and weapon depots, with CENTCOM announcing hits on surveillance sites, naval capabilities, and underground military facilities. In response, Tehran confirmed its operations continue, announcing attacks on American military bases, interception of ships in the Strait of Hormuz, and the drowning of a U.S. drone. While reporting casualties from American strikes. The death toll from the Israeli occupation's genocidal war on Gaza since October 7, 2023, has risen to 73,269 martyrs and 173,811 injured. Gaza hospitals received 19 martyrs and 60 injured over the past 24 hours. Martyrs since October 11 ceasefire have reached 1,144, while many victims remain under the rubble, unreachable by ambulance and rescue crews. And finally, Lebanese President Joseph Aoun departed Beirut today for Washington, where he is expected to hold talks with U.S. President Donald Trump and senior U.S. officials in a visit that could shape the next phase of Lebanon's security and diplomatic engagement with the United States. According to Lebanese presidency, the discussions will focus on reinforcing the ceasefire in southern Lebanon, advancing efforts to secure the Israeli occupation withdrawal from areas it continues to occupy, and reviewing the broader political and security situation confronting Lebanon. And moving on to business news, according to the price announced by the Kuwait Petroleum Corporation, the price of Kuwaiti oil rose by 92 cents to reach $82.25 per barrel in the latest trading, compared to $81.33 per barrel in its previous trading. Global oil prices also rose by more than 4% in their trading, reaching their highest levels in over a month, after the United States and Iran intensified their attacks across the Gulf region, disrupting oil flows through the Strait of Hormuz once again. And gold rose but was on track for its biggest weekly loss in six, as escalating U.S.-Iran tensions drove energy prices higher, fueling inflation fears and reinforcing the expectations of U.S. interest rate strikes. Interest rate hikes. Prices touched their lowest level since June 30 earlier in the session and were down around 2.6% so far the week. And moving on to sports, England and France will meet at Hard Rock Stadium in Miami at 12 a.m. local time. To contest the FIFA World Cup 2026 third-place playoff after semi-final defeats. England aims to finish with a bronze medal after losing to Argentina, while France looks to end Didier Deschamps' tenure on a high following defeat to Spain. And finally, taking a look at weather for tonight. Tonight, it will be hot to rather hot, with relatively humid over coastal areas, with light to moderate northwesterly wind to light variable winds, ranging between 8 to 30 kilometers per hour. As for tomorrow, Sunday, during the daytime, the weather forecast is expected to be extremely hot and relatively humid over coastal areas, with light to moderate freshening at times northwesterly winds, ranging between 12 to 45 kilometers per hour, and a chance for rising dust over open areas. The maximum temperature expected for tomorrow will be 51 degrees Celsius, and the minimum will be 33. Currently in Kuwait City, it's 40 degrees. That's all the news for now. I'm Farooq Al-Awadhi. Thank you for listening.

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Everybody makes their choices. Everybody's led by voices. I don't wanna fight, it's pointless. Blacking out all the noises. I could replace you, but I will chase you through all the disappointments. 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Everybody makes their choices. Everybody's led by voices. 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

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I don't wanna fight, it's pointless, blacking out all the noises. I could replace you, but I will chase you through all the disappointments.

Hello and welcome to this hour's latest news. I'm Farooq Al-Awadhi. Starting with the latest in local news, the Minister of Foreign Affairs, Sheikh Jaber Al-Sabah, held a telephone call with Prince Faisal bin Farhan Al Saud, the Minister of Foreign Affairs of the Kingdom of Saudi Arabia, during which both sides condemned the recent Iranian attacks and targeted

that targeted the state of Kuwait. The Ministry of Foreign Affairs affirmed that the two ministers emphasized Kuwait's full right to take all necessary measures to safeguard its sovereignty, security, and stability. The two sides also discussed the latest developments in the region, particularly the ongoing escalation and its repercussions, as well as the efforts being made to promote diplomatic solutions that contribute to maintaining regional security and stability. In other local news, the Ministry of Electricity, Water and Renewable Energy, Dr. Sabih Al-Mkhazim, conducted an inspection visit to the site of a recent incident at one of the power generation and water distillation stations to review response efforts and assess technical measures to address the incident. Minister Dr. Al-Mkhazim commended the emergency, firefighting, engineering and technical teams for their exceptional efforts and swift response, assuring the public that repairs would continue until the damaged units are restored to service, adhering to the highest safety and efficiency standards. In more local news, the Minister of Health, Dr. Ahmed Al-Awadhi, affirmed the readiness of the healthcare system, including hospitals, primary healthcare centers, and other health facilities, to handle the evolving situation. The Minister Al-Awadhi stated that services continue to be provided normally with the availability of medicines, medical supplies, and strategic reserves, thus reinforcing the healthcare system's ability to continue fulfilling its mission efficiently and effectively. The Minister of Foreign Affairs, Sheikh Jarrah Jaber Al-Ahmed Al-Sabah, conducted a phone call with His Excellency Mohammed Ishaq Dar, Deputy Prime Minister and Foreign Minister of the Islamic Republic of Pakistan. During the call, discussions took place regarding the latest developments in the region, particularly the current escalation and its repercussions, the efforts being made to de-escalate, contain the tension, and strengthen diplomatic solutions in a manner that contributes to preserving regional security. The official spokesperson of the Ministry of Defense, Colonel Saud Abdulaziz Al-Atwan, stated that the Kuwaiti armed forces had detected since dawn hostile ballistic missiles and drones inside Kuwaiti airspace, which were intercepted and dealt with, adding that the heinous Iraqi aggression continued to target a number of military and security facilities, along with several vital and civilian facilities in the country. The attack struck facilities belonging to the oil, electricity, and water sectors, sparking fires and causing heavy damage to a number of installations and facilities, noting that the competent authorities had begun firefighting and repair operations, which resulted in the injury of a number of General Fire Force personnel and oil sector workers while carrying out their duties, currently receiving the necessary medical care and treatment. The Kuwaiti Armed Forces affirmed that they continue to carry out their missions and duties with high efficiency within a framework of ongoing readiness and permanent preparedness, taking all necessary measures to protect the nation's sovereignty and preserve its security and stability, in coordination with the competent authorities in a manner that safeguards the safety of citizens and residents. In other local news, the Ministry of Foreign Affairs expresses the state of Kuwait's condemnation and denunciation in the strongest terms of the sinful Iranian aggression that targeted the country's territory this morning, striking yet another power generation and water desalination station in the state of Kuwait. The ministry affirms that the repeated targeting of these vital facilities reveals a systematic, aggressive approach aimed at civilian objects and essential infrastructure, endangering the lives and safety of civilians in flagrant violation of international law, international humanitarian law, and the United Nations Charter and the Security Council Resolution No. 2817. Ministry holds Iran fully responsible for this brutal aggression and its consequences, demanding that it immediately ceases its attacks. The ministry stresses that the state of Kuwait reserves its full right to take all necessary measures to preserve its security and defend its territory and vital facilities against any aggression or threat,
based on its inherent right to self-defense in accordance with Article 51 of the United Nations Charter.

and the rules of international law. In more local news, the Kuwait Fire Force announced that a number of firefighters and one worker were injured while battling a fire that broke out following the hostile Iranian attacks. The Fire Force added that the first incident resulted in a number of injuries among firefighters and one worker during the firefighting operation, and the site was evacuated and the injured were transported to receive the necessary medical care, noting that it will announce any updates as soon as they become available. At the moment, the official spokesperson for the Kuwait Fire Force, Brigadier General Mohammed Al-Gharib, announced that firefighters successfully extinguished two fires and is now under control. He further explained that the Kuwait Fire Force also responded to three separate fires caused by falling shrapnel in several residential areas, and now is under control and extinguished, with damage limited to property and no injuries reported. The commander of the Kuwait Fire Force, Major General Talal Rumi, visited several injured firefighters to check on their condition after they were wounded during a firefighting operation following the heinous Iraqi aggression. During the visit, Rumi conveyed to the wounded the greetings of the First Deputy Prime Minister and Minister of Interior, Sheikh Fahd Yusuf Saud al-Sabah, who wished them a speedy recovery. In more news, the Ministry of Electricity, Water and Renewable Energy announced that amid the hostile Iranian aggression against Kuwait, another power and water distillation station was attacked, causing a fire in one of its components. With precautionary operational measures taken to protect the station, its workers, and grid stability, all emergency plans were activated to ensure the continuity of electricity and water services, as the ministry urged citizens and residents to conserve electricity, follow official channels for updates, and disregard rumors. In more news, Kuwait Airways announced the rescheduling of most flights due to the temporary suspension of takeoffs and landings at Kuwait International Airport in light of the sinful Iranian aggression. In a statement, Kuwait Airways said that the company urges all passengers to follow updates on their flights, noting that notifications and text messages will be sent to phone numbers and registered in their bookings to inform them of any updates. Travelers seeking further inquiries can contact customer service from inside Kuwait on the number 171, from outside Kuwait on 00965-243-45555. Extension 171, or through WhatsApp service on 00965-180-2050. In regional news, the Kingdom of Saudi Arabia strongly condemned Iran's continued aggression against the state of Kuwait, the Kingdom of Bahrain, and the Hashemite Kingdom of Jordan, affirming its full support in all measures they take against the Iranian attacks, which violate international law and the principles of good neighborliness. In a statement, the Saudi Ministry of Foreign Affairs reiterated the kingdom's complete rejection of Iran's blatant attacks on civilian infrastructure and vital facilities. They also stressed the importance of an immediate cessation of all forms of military escalation. And moving to other news, the state of Qatar condemned in the strongest terms the renewed attacks launched by Iran on the territory of the state of Kuwait, the Kingdom of Bahrain, and the Hashemite Kingdom of Jordan, considering them a flagrant violation of the sovereignty and territorial integrity of the targeted states, and a blatant breach of international law, the United Nations Charter, and the principles of good neighborliness. The ministry stressed the need for an immediate halt to all military actions threatening the region's security and stability, returning to dialogue and adhering to diplomatic standings. The United Arab Emirates condemned in the strongest terms the renewed hostile attacks by Iran targeting the Kingdom of Bahrain and the state of Kuwait and the Hashemite Kingdom of Jordan with missiles and drones. The ministry reiterated the UAE's full solidarity with the Kingdom of Bahrain, the state of Kuwait, and the Hashemite Kingdom of Jordan, and its support for all measures aimed at safeguarding their security and stability. The Arab Republic

Republic of Egypt condemned in the strongest terms the Iranian attacks and targeted the state of Kuwait, the Kingdom of Bahrain, and the Sultanate of Oman, including the strikes that hit a number of civilian facilities and vital installations. The Egyptian Foreign Ministry condemned the Iranian attacks as a blatant violation of sovereignty and a dangerous escalation threatening the Gulf region's security and stability. And moving on to other news, the Hashemite Kingdom of Jordan condemned the renewed Iranian attacks on the state of Kuwait and the Kingdom of Bahrain, targeting a power and water desalination plant in Kuwait. The Jordanian Ministry of Foreign Affairs considers the Iranian attacks a blatant violation of state sovereignty, a threat to security, stability, and territorial integrity, and a flagrant breach of international law and the UN Charter, affirming Jordan's absolute solidarity with the state of Kuwait and the Kingdom of Bahrain and its support for all measures that they take to protect their sovereignty, security, and the safety of their citizens and residents. In international arenas, the conflict between Washington and Tehran is escalating rapidly for the seventh consecutive night, where U.S. strikes targeted Iranian military sites, logistics infrastructure, naval facilities, and weapon depots. CENTCOM announcing hits on surveillance sites, naval capabilities, and underground military facilities. In response, Tehran confirmed its operations continue, announcing attacks on American military bases, interception of ships in the Strait of Hormuz, and the downing of a U.S. drone, while reporting casualties from American strikes. In greater regional news, the death toll from the Israeli occupation's genocidal war on Gaza since October 7, 2023, has risen to 73,269 martyrs and 173,811 injured. Gaza's hospitals received 19 martyrs and 60 injured over the past 24 hours. Martyrs since October 11 ceasefire have reached 1,144, while many victims remain under rubble, unreachable by ambulance and rescue crews. And finally, Lebanese President Joseph Aoun departed Beirut for Washington, where he's expected to hold talks with U.S. President Donald Trump and senior U.S. officials in a visit that could shape the next phase of Lebanon's security and diplomatic engagement with the United States. According to the Lebanese presidency, the discussions will focus on reinforcing the ceasefire in southern Lebanon, advancing efforts to secure the Israeli occupation withdrawal from areas it continues to occupy, and reviewing the broader political and security situation confronting Lebanon. Moving on to business news, opponents of the rapid build-out of data centers plan to hold protests in at least 125 locations across the United States, the first coordinated national effort to channel anger at the AI infrastructure expansion that has ramped up over the past year and roiled local politics. The protests are coordinated by a grassroots group called Humans First, co-founded by a former leader of the modern-day Tea Party, who has compared growing opposition to data centers to the right-wing populist movement that emerged in 2009 to protest what it saw as excessive taxation and government overreach. Late on Friday, the Republican stronghold of Texas, a hotspot for data center development, was on track to have the most protests with 16. The battleground state of Georgia had 11, while Democratic California, Republican Florida, and the swing state of Pennsylvania came in at 7 each. Although water is frequently cited as a top public concern, especially in water-stressed regions, the data center industry says its water use is not as significant as other industries. And moving on to sports in Formula One, Kimi Antonelli celebrated his father's birthday by taking pole position on Sunday's Belgian Grand Prix with the Red Bulls' Max Verstappen alongside on the front row and Mercedes teammate and title rival George Russell right behind.
In golf, Bryson DeChambeau shrugged off the furore over his two-stroke penalty with another well-crafted round at the Royal Birkdale.

but was eclipsed by fellow American Sam Burns, who opened a two-stroke lead at the British Open. In football, England are facing off against France, seeking the bronze medal. And finally, taking a look at the weather. Tonight, it will be hot to rather hot and relatively humid over coastal areas with light to moderate northwesterly wind to light variable winds, ranging between 8 to 30 kilometers per hour. As for tomorrow, Sunday, during the daytime, the weather forecast is expected to be extremely hot and relatively humid over coastal areas, with light to moderate freshening at times northwesterly winds ranging between 12 to 45 kilometers per hour, with a chance for rising dust over open areas. The maximum temperature expected for tomorrow will be 51 degrees Celsius, and the minimum will be 33. Currently, it is a hot 40 degrees in Kuwait City. That's all the news for now. I'm Farooq Al-Awadhi. Thank you for listening.

me, and then just touch me, till I can get my satisfaction. 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

0: 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It's just me, you, and the music now, Slim. I hope you hear it. We're in a car right now. Wait, here comes my favorite lyric. I'm the bad guy who makes fun of people that die. And hey, here's the sequel to my Mathers LP just to try to get people to buy. How's this for publicity stunt? This should be fun. Last album now, cause after this you'll be officially done. Eminem killed by Eminem, Matthew Mitchell. I even have your initials. I initially was gonna bury you next to my brother, but since you're in love with your city so much, I figured what the best place you could be buried alive is right here. Two more exits, time is quite near. Hope we don't get stopped, no license I fear. That sirens I hear? Guess 90 on the freeway wasn't the brightest ideas. Cops appear in my driver's side mirror. Oh God, police! Ah! Hope Foxtrot gets an aerial shot of your burial plot at least. New plan, Stan! Slim!
1: Chauvinist pig! 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
0: Well, gotta go! Almost at the bridge! Big bro is for you! Slim, this is for him and Frank Ocean! Oh, hope you can swim good! Now say you hate him again!
2: I also represent anyone on the receiving end of those jokes you bit. I'm the nightmare you fell asleep in and woke up still in. I'm your karma closing in with each stroke of a pen. Perfect time to have some remorse to show for your sin. Nope, it's hopeless. I'm the denial that you're hopelessly in. When they say all of this is approaching its end, but you refuse to believe that.

0: So, one last time, I'm back. For it fades into black and it's all over. Behold the final chapter in a saga, trying to recapture that lightning trapped in a bottle twice. The magic that started it all. Tragic portrait of an artist tortured, trapped in his own drawings, tapping the thoughts blacker and darker than anything imaginable. He goes a wild stab in the dark. As I pick up.
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